0: will take your clothes off. You will sit down in this meadow and you will be free.
1: Damn it.
0: Okay.

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Damn it. Okay. Fine.

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Murder of Spine, alright, Dan from 1-2. Alright, here we come, my selector, watch out, my Dan. Alright, me the maestro, here we come, each and every one.

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1: For God's sake.
2: Pirates. Oh, Jim. If that's what you're thinking, you're dead wrong.
3: When I was just a lad, looking for my true vocation, my father said, "Now, son, this choice deserves deliberation. Though you could be a doctor, or perhaps a financier, my boy, why not consider?"

0: Friendship and adventure are what we can't live without.
1: And when you're a professional pirate,
2: that's what the job's about.
0: Upstage, lads! This is my only number. Now, take Sir Francis Drake. The Spanish all despise him. But to the British, he's a hero, and they idolize him. It's how you look at buccaneers that makes them bad or good. And I see us as members of a noble brotherhood.
1: Hey, ho, ho.
0: Oh, I love
1: on the road to
0: poetry and
1: magic. And before we lose our tempers, we will always count to ten.
0: On occasion, there may be someone you have to execute.
1: But when you're a professional pirate,
3: you don't have to wear a suit.
4: What?
5: I could have been a surgeon. I like taking things apart.
6: I could have been a lawyer, but I just had too much heart.
3: I could have been in politics, 'cause I've always been a big spender.
7: And me, I could have been a contender.
8: Some say that pirates steal and should be feared and hated. I say we're victims of bad press. It's all exaggerated. We've never stabbed you in the back. We've never lied or cheated. We're just about the nicest guys you'd ever want to meet. Well, look at us, Jim. We're a festival of conviviality.
9: Conviviality.
6: Yes, conviviality.
9: That's what it said.
10: We're ready, old Capitan.
11: Good. You men guard the ship while I'm gone. We'll be back as soon as we get Jim.
10: Aye, aye, Captain.
11: Cast off, Mr. Beaker.
12: Thanks for coming along, men.
13: Are you kidding? Jim's family.
14: Yeah.
8: Tell the truth, lad. Do you really think the captain and the squire are planning to share the treasure with the likes of us? Can't he? No. And we've been the rightful owners. Flint's own crew, who shed our blood to get it in here. Join us, lad. Don't nick your compass to the treasure hunt and get a full share.

0: You'll be honest, brave, and free. 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
1: when you're a professional pilot.

sound. 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They are cataloged and recorded and either acted upon directly or stored in the memory or both. Now, this process, unless we pay it tremendous attention, begins to separate us from the reality of the now. Am I being clear?

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This song is not a rebel song. This song is Someday, Bloody Someday.

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sad. In the 20th century, in the 1990s, we have to still go the same bullshit route that other artists had to go to get acceptance. If it wasn't for the independence, if it wasn't for the small little cities and the few little ghetto guys trying to make music, it would have never happened. Some of these guys will never make a dime. Some of these guys will be poor and die alone. But in the process, they've been the true renegades. And the true rebels always walk alone anyway.

set to be my selector. Each and everybody by Dan Ara, Mike and Amir, Father Pian, the other star. Here we come with them, your selection. Murder of Spine, alright, Dan from 1-2. Alright, here we come, my selector, watch out, my Dan. Alright, me the maestro, here we come, each and everyone. Step it up, style.

0: Brad, please. 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
1: For God's sake, it looks like...
2: Pirates. Oh, Jim. If that's what you're thinking, you're dead wrong.
3: When I was just a lad, looking for my true vocation, my father said, "Now, son, this choice deserves deliberation. Though you could be a doctor, or perhaps a financier, my boy, why not consider?"

0: and adventure are what we can't live without.
1: And when you're a professional pirate,
2: that's what the job's about.
0: Upstage, lads! This is my only number. Now take Sir Francis Drake. The Spanish all despise him. But to the British, he's a hero, and they idolize him. It's how you look at buccaneers that makes them bad or good. And I see us as members of a noble brotherhood.
1: Hey, ho, ho.
0: Oh, I love
1: it. On the road to
0: poetry and
1: magic. And before we lose our tempers, we will always count to ten.
0: On occasion, there may be someone you have to execute.
1: But when you're a professional pirate,
3: you don't have to wear a suit. What?
4: I could have been a surgeon. I like
2: taking things apart. I could have been a lawyer, but I just had too much heart.
3: I could have been in politics, because I've always been a big spender.
5: And me, I could have been a contender.
0: Some say that pirates steal and should be feared and hated. I say we're victims of bad press. It's all exaggerated. We'd never stab you in the back. We'd never lie or cheat. We're just the best, the nicest guys you'd ever want to meet. Well, look at us, Jim. We're a festival of conviviality.
6: Conviviality.
2: That's conviviality, stupid.
6: That's what it said.
7: We're ready, old Capitan.
8: Good. You men guard the ship while I'm gone. We'll be back as soon as we get Jim.
7: Aye, aye, Captain.
8: Cast off, Mr. Beaker.
9: Thanks for coming along, men.
10: Are you kidding? Jim's family.
11: Yeah.
0: Tell the truth, lad. Do you really think the captain and the squire are planning to share the treasure with the likes of us? Can't he? No. And we've been the rightful owners. Flint's own crew, who shed our blood getting it here. Join us, lad. Don't nick your compass for the treasure hunt and get a full share.

0: You'll be honest, brave, and free. 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And most importantly,
1: when you're a professional pilot.

sound. 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They are cataloged and recorded and either acted upon directly or stored in the memory or both. Now, this process, unless we pay it tremendous attention, begins to separate us from the reality of the now. Am I being clear?

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This song is Someday, Bloody Someday.

sad in the 20th century is in the 1990s we have to still go the same bullshit route that other artists had to go to get acceptance. If it wasn't for the independence, if it wasn't for the small little cities and the few little ghetto guys trying to make music, it would have never happened. Some of these guys will never make a dime. Some of these guys will be poor and die alone. But in the process, they've been the true renegades. And the true rebels always walk alone anyway.

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And the true rebels always walk alone anyway.

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0: Take your clothes off.
1: I'm talking that fast. I'm talking my lips. I forgot what to do. I forgot how to do. That's the best of the journey I did.
0: Yo.
1: Not so still working the ass. But what? I cannot do this.
2: Hey, I'm going to close my hunger.
3: The kids got too much power. They got too much power.
2: Water.

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Damn it. Okay. Fine.

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Each and everybody might down, alright. Mike and I'm a hand, father, be on the other stand. Here we come with them, your selection. Murder of spies, alright. Stand from 1-2, alright. Here we come, my selector. Watch your mic down, alright. Me the maestro. 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
1: For God's sake.
2: Pirates. Oh, Jim. If that's what you're thinking, you're dead wrong.
3: When I was just a lad, looking for my true vocation, my father said, "Now, son, this choice deserves deliberation. Though you could be a doctor, or perhaps a financier, my boy, why not consider..."

0: Friendship and adventure are what we can't live without.
1: And when you're a professional pirate,
2: that's what the job's about.
0: Upstage, lads! This is my only number. Now take Sir Francis Drake. The Spanish all despise him. But to the British, he's a hero, and they idolize him. It's how you look at buccaneers that makes them bad or good. And I see us as members of a noble brotherhood.
1: Hey, ho, ho.
0: Oh, I love
1: on the road to
0: poetry and
1: and before we lose our tempers, we will always count to ten.
0: On occasion, there may be someone you have to execute.
1: But when you're a professional pirate,
3: you don't have to wear a suit.
4: What?
5: I could have been a surgeon. I like
6: taking things apart.
7: I could have been a lawyer, but I just had too much heart.
3: I could have been in politics, because I've always been a big spender.
8: And me, I could have been a contender.
0: Some say that pirates steal and should be feared and hated. I say we're victims of bad press. It's all exaggerated. We'd never stab you in the back. We'd never lie or cheat. We're just about the nicest guys you'd ever want to meet. Well, look at us, Jim. We're a festival of conviviality.
9: Conviviality.
6: That's conviviality.
9: That's what it said.
10: We're ready, old Capitan.
11: Good. You men guard the ship while I'm gone. We'll be back as soon as we get Jim.
10: Aye, aye, Captain.
11: Cast off, Mr. Beaker.
12: Thanks for coming along, men.
13: Are you kidding? Jim's family.
14: Yeah.
0: Tell the truth, lad. Do you really think the captain and the squire are planning to share the treasure with the likes of us? Can't he? No. And we've been the rightful owners. Flint's own crew, who shed our blood getting it here. Join us, lad. Don't nick your compass to the treasure hunt and get a full share.

uninterpreted by the mind. They are cataloged and recorded and either acted upon directly or stored in the memory or both. Now, this process, unless we pay it tremendous attention, begins to separate us from the reality of the now. Am I being clear?

sad. In the 20th century, in the 1990s, we have to still go the same bullshit route that other artists had to go to get acceptance. If it wasn't for the independence, if it wasn't for the small little cities and the few little ghetto guys trying to make music, it would have never happened. Some of these guys will never make a dime. Some of these guys will be poor and die alone. But in the process, they've been the true renegades. And the true rebels always walk alone anyway.

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And the true rebels always walk alone anyway.

0: will take your clothes off. You will sit down in this meadow and you will be free.
1: Damn it.
0: Okay.

0: Take your clothes off.
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Damn it. Okay. Fine.

Here we come with them, your selection. Murder of spine. Alright, Dan from 1-2. Alright, here we come, my selector. Watch out, my Dan. Alright, me the maestro. Here we come, each and every one. Step it up, style.

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Alright, I'm a vibe controller, each and every one of you understand, can use your father people in my hand on. Alright, I'm using a bullbook and up conqueror. 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

0: Brad, please. Let's get out of here.
1: For God's sake, it looks like...
2: Pirates. Oh, Jim. If that's what you're thinking, you're dead wrong.
3: When I was just a lad, looking for my true vocation, my father said, "Now, son, this choice deserves deliberation. Though you could be a doctor, or perhaps a financier, my boy, why not consider..."

0: Friendship and adventure are what we can't live without.
1: And when you're a professional pirate,
2: that's what the job's about.
0: Upstage, lads! This is my only number. Now take Sir Francis Drake. The Spanish all despise him. But to the British, he's a hero, and they idolize him. It's how you look at buccaneers that makes them bad or good. And I see us as members of a noble brotherhood.
1: Hey, ho, ho.
0: Oh, I love
1: it. On the road to
0: poetry and
1: magic. And before we lose our tempers, we will always count to ten.
0: On occasion, there may be someone you have to execute.
1: But when you're a professional pirate,
3: you don't have to wear a suit.
4: What?
5: I could have been a surgeon. I like
6: taking things apart.
7: I could have been a lawyer, but I just had too much heart.
3: I could have been in politics, because I've always been a big spender.
8: And me, I could have been a contender.
0: Some say that pirates steal and should be feared and hated. I say we're victims of bad press. It's all exaggerated. We'd never stab you in the back. We'd never lie or cheat. We're just about the nicest guys you'd ever want to meet. Well, look at us, Jim. We're a festival of conviviality.
9: Conviviality.
6: That's conviviality, stupid.
9: That's what it said.
10: We're ready, old Capitan.
11: Good. You men guard the ship while I'm gone. We'll be back as soon as we get Jim.
10: Aye, aye, Captain.
11: Cast off, Mr. Beaker. Thanks for coming along, men.
12: Are you kidding? Jim's family.
13: Yeah.
0: Tell the truth, lad. Do you really think the captain and the squire are planning to share the treasure with the likes of us? Can't he? No. And we've been the rightful owners. Flint's own crew, who shed our blood getting in here. Join us, lad. Don't nick your compass to the treasure hunt and get a full share.
1: Hey, ho, ho. It's one for all. 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

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And most importantly, when you're a professional pilot.

sound. 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Now, this process, unless we pay it tremendous attention, begins to separate us from the reality of the now. Am I being clear?

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If it wasn't for the independence, if it wasn't for the small little cities and the few little ghetto guys trying to make music, it would have never happened. Some of these guys will never make a dime. Some of these guys will be poor and die alone. 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
1: 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They got too much power.
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Okay. 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